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2: I could do a whole lot of things, but I wanna hold you right now, 'cause nobody feels me better, so I

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